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2: 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Touchdown, Ole Miss.
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2: 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In trouble and pulled down. Tipped in the line. Tipped again. Up in the air. The Rebels pick it up.
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0: Olivia Dean, it's Man I Need, and it's Andrew J with you on your Monday. How's it going? Hope you had a great weekend and you got through your Monday in one piece. Stick around. Backstreet Boys coming up. Get in the zone,
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0: I wonder if Ed Sheeran's camera is a Polaroid. 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Oh, those were fun. How's it going, Tater Jay? 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Stand by for Sabrina Carpenter on the way.
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0: Tracy Chapman, just give me one reason. Great to have you along. I'm Andrew Jay, and I got several reasons for you. A ton of great music for you tonight. Stick around. Miley Cyrus on the way next.
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Chainsmokers team up with Coldplay. It's Something Just Like This. And I'm Andrew J. Welcome. It's great to have you along. Hope you had a decent Monday. We've managed to get through your first day of the week.

0: we can get through the rest. Adele coming up. Stick around.
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0: Ordinary from Alex Warren, and it's Andrew Jay feeling a little extraordinary with you on your Monday. And stick around for James Blunt coming up.
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0: Opalite, Miss Taylor Swift on your radio. And Tanner J, thank you for hanging out. Hope you're having a good one. Stand by. I got Gautier lined up next.
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0: 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WOXF. 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WQLJ. 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

0: Chambers keeps it off the left side. He steps in the end zone. Touchdown, Ole Miss.
1: Fins up.
0: Trouble being chased and sacked. In trouble and pulled down. Tipped to the line. Tipped again. Up in the air. The Rebels pick it up.
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0: It's Lauren and Royals, and it's Andrew J., your friendly radio court jester. 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
1: It's

0: So easy to fall in love from Olivia Dean there on your radio. Great to have you here. It is Andrew J, and I hope you've had a good one. I'll tell you what, last week was definitely a rough week with the loss of the iconic Dolly Parton. But something to make you smile out of it, Tennessee Governor Bill Lee has announced plans to rename the Nashville International Airport the Dolly Parton International Airport, which I think is pretty dang cool. I think so. Maybe a trip to Nashville will be in the future. Hang tight, Maroon 5 coming up.
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0: Someone you love, Louis Capaldi, and I'm Andrew J. Someone you listen to on the radio, inviting you to keep it right here. 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

0: Hunter X and Golden, and it's Andrew J with you. Great to have you along on your Monday. You keep it here. 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

0: Lady Gaga and Bruno Mars, Die With a Smile. I'm Andrew J, and thank you for hanging out. That comes off of her album Mayhem, by the way, which is a must-have for your digital music collection. Stick around, Timbaland with One Republic coming up.
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0: 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I'm Andrew J. Thank you so much for hanging out. 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And keep it here. Harry Styles coming up.
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0: Carrie Underwood, Before He Cheats, James Arthur, and Say You Won't Let Go. Maybe reading more about this Burning Man Festival. It's underway this week, Nevada desert. 70,000 people gather to express themselves and celebrate art. Number of camps and activities on there to offer, including the controversial Orgy Dome. Yes, you heard that right. The Orgy Dome. Oof. What is... No, you don't want to know what's going on in the desert, I can promise you. If they have an orgy dome. All right, we'll leave that there. Fergie and Big Girls Don't Cry. That's coming up. Dan Hartman, Billie Eilish on the way, too.
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Birds of a feather from Billie Eilish. The numbers are in. Apparently, Illinois set a new state record, 243 preliminary tornado reports so far this year. They're not known to have a ton of tornadoes. They certainly do, but not that many. You think about Oklahoma, Kansas, Texas, Louisiana, but really not Illinois. Carly Rae Jepsen's on the way in a bit. Steve Winwood and Taylor Swift on tap too in just a bit.

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0: I Knew What I Knew You, there's Taylor Swift. I don't know if you remember back in 2020 with the actress Naya Rivera, who drowned in a tragic accident. Her son Josie did survive that whole situation. Well, he's going to make his screen acting debut in the upcoming film, The Burning Valley. And I guess he'll be 10 years old. He was 4 years old back then when his mother drowned. A terrible thing. Beautiful young actress, and she's gone, and now her son is going to follow in her footsteps and act himself.
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0: Stargazing Miles Smith, and I'm Todd. I believe it's going to be next week, another Apple event where they're supposed to be announcing the new Apple iPhone 18. And rumor has it there is a foldable iPhone 18 that's going to be a part of it, the Ultra, which the rumor is it may retail for like $2,000. Hence the reason that Apple is talking about doing lease agreements, or like you do with a car. We'll see how everybody reacts to that. Meantime, there's a man named John Ternus who's taking over for Tim Cook. Apple's senior VP of hardware engineering. He took over, as a matter of fact, today. When Cook was CEO, Apple's market cap grew about $32 million per hour every hour for 15 years.
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0: Langley, Choose in Texas, and the Human League, and Don't You Want Me, Baby. And Todd here, Google Maps apparently going with the flow. They've updated the name of Lake Ontario to Lake America for users in the U.S. following the president's executive order last week. Lake America, all right. Did everybody go and start calling it the Gulf of America? Have they jumped on that train? I tried to. I don't know that I've had. It's still Gulf of Mexico to me, but now it's Gulf of America. So there you go. Shaboozy, a bar song. Kicking off a big set of music coming up next.
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0: S's at night with Todd. Christina Perry, 1,000 years on the way in just a bit. Well, Starbucks is said to be removing a blending powder from its stores after a barista said it was making him sick. 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Yeah, you don't need that going on. Can they make it into a liquid and just pour it into something instead of it being all this dust in the air? 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

There's Taylor Swift and Cruel Summer and Michael Cimbello. And the name may not ring a bell, but you remember Maniac, right? Yeah, from that Flashdance movie. I had to think for a second. Holy cow. It's been 43 years since that whole thing was up. Back in 83, I believe. And Michael Cimbello, I think he had one follow-up. It was not a big hit, and he was done. So really, he's kind of a one-hit wonder. In just a bit, Tao Cruise plays, Belinda Carlisle's coming up, and Benson Boone is on the way too.

0: I want you, I need you, oh God. I need these beautiful things that I've got.
1: Vince Boom, Beautiful Things, and Belinda Carlisle. Mad About You. You've probably seen the social media post about the Days of Thunder sequel. Yes, Tom Cruise will be a part. Will Nicole Kidman be a part of the sequel? No, Anne Hathaway will. All right, we'll see how that works out. Got Train Drops of Jupiter. It's coming up next.
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Katy Perry, Firework, and Go West and King of Wishful Thinking. That song was part of the, I believe, wasn't it, the Pretty Woman soundtrack with Julia Roberts and Richard Gere? That was on cable just a few weeks ago. Wife had it on.

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0: 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Well, if you love the never-ending pasta bowl, well, that deal is back at the Olive Garden, the OG. 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Let me tell you something. Once you get that salad or soup, you get those breadsticks going, and then you get that bowl of pasta, you're done for. The never-ending thing, who in the world can go back for seconds? I'm not a small man, let me tell you. And after I have it all that, I'm ready for 8 hours of sleep. I'm exhausted. It's good, though. Maroon 5 and Girls Like You. I'll play that next, and Cher's on the way, too.
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0: 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I've not seen her lately. I'm sure she's lovely. She's 85 now. She was a soap actress back in her day. Apparently, she's on OnlyFans. Now, before you react, she has not taken off any clothing. She's not doing anything untoward. Apparently, she is just showing what her day is like. 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Oh, well, let me walk you around. She's fully clothed, and she's not doing anything untoward. And they may say, hey, what are you having for lunch? Oh, well, let me show you. That's what she's doing. She made six figures in her first month doing something clean on OnlyFans. So good for her. You know what? That's the way she makes some money and keeps things going. And doesn't have to go and trade in her integrity. I'm all for that.
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0: There's a Goo Goo Dolls and Iris and NSYNC and I Want You Back. It's Todd. 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No word on whether there's any weed smoking involved in this. It's Snoop Dogg, though. You probably should be ready for anything. And I would say if you smoke a lot of weed, you might be wanting a lot of ice cream, might get the munchies, but what a great job. I don't know what prerequisites you have to have, but boy, $10,000 a month to eat ice cream? Sign me up for that gig.
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0: It's Olivia Dean and So Easy to Fall in Love. By the way, if you want to buy a camel, there's an app for that called Hein Al Khalij, which translates to Gulf Camels, digital marketplace for buying, selling, and auctioning camels. 15,000 users plus on board for this thing to buy a camel. Where do you keep a camel? What do you feed a camel? I know it's got the humps and everything, but that's going to make a mess, isn't it? Keep that out back somewhere, I guess. Bruno Mars, Locked Out of Heaven, it's on the way.
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0: Sports Camera, Ed Sheeran. I'm Todd Wanky. But true story, emergency crews were called out to a small Algerian airport when a small plane landed, immediately pulled off the runway onto the grass. Why? What's the emergency? What gives here? Turns out the pilot had to urinate so badly he couldn't wait to get to the terminal. And, yeah, I'm thinking they probably had a little talking to him. It's like, dude, you might want to go before you leave, or maybe make plans for all that. I don't know what you do up there if you're just in a small plane like that. You got to go. I guess you land and you go, right? That's what he did. All right. Well, I'm glad he wasn't hurt or anything. I'm sure he probably got a talking to by all those people. Aretha and the Freeway of Love, it is coming up next. Hang on.
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Sad, we lost the lead singer of Three Doors Down back in February. Brad Arnold had kidney cancer. Wrote that song when he was 15 years old, and it was a huge, huge hit. It really catapulted the band, and then, yeah, gone way too soon. Kryptonite from Three Doors Down. And Sean.

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0: That's golden. Can't fight this feeling. REO, Sean in there too. It is Tuesday, first day of September. It's my mother-in-law's birthday today. In order to be the first to say happy birthday, I scheduled a text that it would go out at 6 o'clock in the morning. So before she's even awake, she's going to get a text from her favorite son-in-law.
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This tour is called My Kind of Saturday Night, and they have announced it will extend well into 2027. Been in Europe. He's running all over, and he's got a new big hit on the country charts. Be By You is, I think, number one right now.

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0: Sabrina Carpenter, like a lot of artists, was talking last week about the passing of Dolly Parton. And Sabrina Carpenter was funny, said she always saw Dolly Parton as a major influence, and how Dolly Parton's style and what her sound kind of was an influence on Sabrina Carpenter. And she said at one point she kind of thought that she and Dolly Parton could be sisters. I mean, obviously not, but she's like, we totally could be. 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
1: 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Diesel prices are surging at the worst possible time for farmers preparing for fall harvest. The national average for diesel was at $5.60 per gallon on Monday, up nearly $2 from last year. Senator Andy Berry is also the executive director of the Mississippi Beef Council.
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0: There's Alicia Keys with Fallen and Castle on the Hill in there too. We are not entirely sure what's going on with Lionel Richie. He, I don't know if you heard, he checked himself into the hospital earlier this summer. You know, Lionel Richie's out on tour with Earth, Wind & Fire. He got kind of dizzy on stage, had to sit down. This past weekend, apparently, he got a little funny again, had to sit down. He finished the song he was doing all night long at the end of his set, and then, whoop, show's over. And apparently yesterday, still wasn't feeling great, so he said it's out of an abundance of caution, but we're not exactly sure what's going on.
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Miss Teddy Swims, Lose Control. Material girl Madonna in there too. She just celebrated her 68th birthday 2 weeks and a couple of days ago. The party apparently went for a week afterwards, Corfu in Greece. And I wouldn't be surprised if she was still getting after it, Madonna, because she likes to throw a birthday party for herself.

0: 73, your overnight low. Tomorrow, Wednesday, high of 99 with a low of 74. Same goes for Thursday, around 78 now. 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

0: There's Bruno, Risk It All, Starship, Mary J. Blige in there as well. Tuesday, first day of September. Hello, how we feeling now that we've made it to September? Bummed that summer is, I don't say summer's over, but it's certainly slowing down. If you're a soccer fan, big news yesterday, Messi is retiring. He's retiring from playing for the Argentinian team. Like, he's going to keep playing. He's just not going to do international soccer for his home country.
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1: I'm Kelly Bennett for Super Talk Mississippi News. Over 1,800 women are registered for the 2026 Mississippi Women's Summit, which got underway at the Mississippi Coliseum and Trade Mart on Monday. Those who registered for the free event before the deadline are in for a treat. This year's speakers include Riley Gaines and Sarah Thomas, the first female NFL referee and a Mississippi native. Danica Hart will MC the event. She's planning to share a special tribute to Dolly Parton. You might recognize Danica from her former band Chapel Heart, who gained national recognition when they competed on America's Got Talent in 2022, where they introduced their song, You Can Have Him, Jolene, an obvious play on Dolly Parton's hit Jolene. The group disbanded in 2025 to pursue separate musical paths.
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3: 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I've now been sober almost 28 years, and I lead the Benko Foundation, which helps other people.
2: Todd's story, along with many other heroes in the book, shows how the worst thing to ever happen to us can make us hope givers. 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
1: Most of Mississippi will experience highs in the 90s today, but southern Mississippi is going to get some relief from the heat. A look at your state forecast from the National Weather Service. Northern Mississippi will be sunny with highs in the mid-90s. Heat index values will be as high as 110. Tonight will be mostly clear with lows in the mid-70s. Central Mississippi will be cloudy and hot with highs in the mid-90s and heat index values over 105. Tonight will be mostly clear with lows in the mid-70s. Southern Mississippi will be mostly sunny with a chance of showers and thunderstorms and highs in the upper 80s. Tonight will be partly cloudy with lows in the mid-70s. Stay up to date with all the latest Mississippi news by signing up for our free newsletter at supertalk.fm.
4: 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Around 76 now, 98 going to be your high today. Overnight lows of around 73. Plenty of sunshine and clear skies today. More of today's best mix of music coming your way on Q105. 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

0: somebody that I used to know is Gautier, out on tour right now with a number of other 80s bands. Howard Jones in there, too. First day of September. Lots of birthdays today. My mother-in-law, as I talked about earlier, I scheduled a happy birthday text that was sent out to her. I send memes on birthdays. What do you do on birthdays? I send funny memes. There's one with a woman smoking a cigarette and blowing out a birthday cake, and it says 100 on it, and it says, latest studies show that having lots of birthdays means you'll get to the age 100. So continuing having more birthdays. It's a really funny meme. That's what I said. Gloria Estefan's birthday is today. She's 69. Barry Gibb is 80 today.
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6: 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Touchdown, Ole Miss.
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6: 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In trouble and pulled down. Tipped in the line. Tipped again. Up in the air. The Rebels pick it up.
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8: Good morning. 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Let's take a look at your Q105 weather forecast. 98 going to be your high today. Still feeling like summertime. 73 your overnight low. Tomorrow, Wednesday, high of 99 with a low of 74. Same goes for Thursday, around 78 now. Good morning from the Domino's.com studio.
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0: Did you see Taylor Swift donated $50,000 to that woman who was hit by a car while she was helping out some teenagers who had crashed? They hydroplaned on the road and they were alongside the road. So this woman pulls over to stop and help them. And as she's out of the car, she gets hit and suffered some pretty serious injuries. So pretty banged up. The story has gotten out and Taylor's like, you know, I'm going to help this woman, and donated $50,000 to the GoFundMe campaign.
1: I'm Kelly Bennett for SuperTalk Mississippi News. Diesel prices are surging at the worst possible time for farmers preparing for fall harvest. The national average for diesel was at $5.60 per gallon on Monday, up nearly $2 from last year. Senator Andy Berry is also the executive director of the Mississippi Beef Council.
2: I would encourage this administration to look at the fuel cost, look at the fertilizer cost, which are all petroleum-based things that are hurting our farmers. I have a diesel tank here on my farm, a 500-gallon tank that I'm preparing to refill, and it's going to be probably going to over double what it was earlier this year to fill that up.
1: The spike comes as diesel inventories have dropped to their lowest level since 1982, creating a perfect storm of supply constraints and geopolitical tensions.
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4: It's not a threat to Mississippi, but Texas and Louisiana have issued tropical storm warnings in preparation for Tropical Storm Edward. Fox Weather's Britta Merwin is in Kema, Texas.
5: The challenge here is that Edward is a very compact, small storm. What challenges does that present? Well, sometimes small, compact storms can strengthen quite quickly, and water temperatures in the Gulf are running in the mid to upper 80s. That is straight jet fuel for a tropical system. From the National Hurricane Center, we have a tropical storm. But again, this will be a strengthening storm as it makes impact. We're expecting landfall to be during the day just to the east of our location in Jefferson County. A flood watch is in effect, and it's going to be the rain element that is most concerning.
4: Coastal flooding could play a major role depending on how quickly Edward moves inland.
6: 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Around 76 now, 98 going to be your high today. Overnight lows of around 73. Plenty of sunshine and clear skies today. More of today's best mix of music coming your way on Q105. 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

0: So Ed had just done a show this past weekend in Detroit. And when the show's over, they were doing loadout, which basically means they're, you know, taking everything down after the show, putting it in trucks and whatnot. Something happened in the tunnel where vehicles get into the stadium at Ford Field, and six people were injured, all taken to the hospital, a couple in serious condition. Exactly what happened, we're not sure, but there was something after the Ed Sheeran show.
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9: Good morning. Welcome to September. Let's take a look at your Q105 weather forecast. 98 going to be your high today. Still feeling like summertime. 73 your overnight low. Tomorrow, Wednesday, high of 99 with a low of 74. Same goes for Thursday. Around 78 now. Good morning from the Domino's.com studio.

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she is done nursing Tim McGraw back to health, because he had, what, double knee replacement, hip replacement, back surgery, all kinds of stuff. But is doing, I mean, you see him now in public and he's ripped. It looks like he moves around like he's fine. So we know Faith was taking care of him, but now he looks good. So maybe we can get Faith back out on the road or some new music in the studio or something. The Way You Love Me from Faith Hill. Sixpence, None the Richer.

0: one has broken all the records for being number one. It's Ella Langley. It's kind of like Forrest Gump. And he's like, I went back to the White House again, had me another one of those Dr. Peppers. What is it? I think 20 weeks now, something like that. That song has been numero uno on the Billboard Hot 100. Wham! Sixpence None the Richer as well. And good morning. Welcome to September.
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4: Look now at your Q105 weather forecast. 98 your high today. Feels like that, if not a little bit warmer. 73 your overnight low. Tomorrow, Wednesday, more sunshine. High of 99 with a low of 74. Clone copy for Thursday. Still going to remain hot for Friday and the weekend. High school football well underway. We got Friday night lights here on Q105. 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

0: That is Gaga with Bruno. Die with a smile. It's my life, Billy. Maroon 5. Memories on top of that set. Good morning. First day of September. We kind of the final week, unofficially, of summertime. Labor Day coming up. You have any Labor Day plans? Anything going on this weekend? I think we're finishing up the summer to-do list, maybe, this weekend.
1: I'm Kelly Bennett for SuperTalk Mississippi News, brought to you by Mama Justice. If you've been injured and need legal representation, call Mama Justice for a free consultation at 662-883-6262. The second of two Mississippi natives will perform in the live quarterfinals on America's Got Talent tonight. Elsie from Columbia is a country music artist who's recently made a comeback in the music world, performing one of her original songs to make it past the audition rounds. I'd

0: The third round of quarterfinals begins tonight at 7 on NBC.
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0: Senator Juan Barnett retired from his position in the Mississippi legislature on Monday, effective immediately.

Governor Tate Reeves will now be tasked with announcing a special election for voters to find his successor. The Orr O'Keefe Museum of Art has been named Best Museum in Mississippi in Mississippi Magazine's Best of Mississippi Travel 2026 Awards. The museum on the Biloxi waterfront is the South's only Frank Gehry Design Museum campus and home to the legacy of George Orr, also known as the Mad Potter of Biloxi. Amanda Weimer, the Director of Development and External Affairs, is thankful for the recognition, which she says reflects the strength of the museum's exhibitions, architecture, public programs, ceramics education, and more.

0: 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Overnight lows of around 73. Plenty of sunshine and clear skies today. More of today's best mix of music coming your way on Q105. 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

0: a good one to start off September. Unstoppable today. See ya. John Mellencamp, Lady A as well. I'm Steve. Hope you have a great day today. Be unstoppable. We'll catch up soon.
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2: Looking out at your Q105 weather forecast, 98 your high today, feels like that, if not a little bit warmer, 73 your overnight low. Tomorrow, Wednesday, more sunshine, high of 99 with a low of 74. Clone copy for Thursday, still going to remain hot for Friday and the weekend. 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
3: 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In trouble and pulled down. Tipped in the line. Tipped again. Up in the air. The Rebels pick it up.
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5: I'm Kelly Bennett for SuperTalk Mississippi News. A new state law that overhauled school attendance rules took effect July 1st. K-12 students are limited to 5 excused absences per semester. There's a limit on notes from parents, and a doctor's excuse is required following consecutive or excessive absences. Missing 10% or more of the school year will trigger chronic absenteeism tracking. Senator Jeremy England expects lawmakers to revisit those changes in the 2027 session.
6: We're hearing a lot of people say, look, we've made that too tight now. 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So we're going to revisit that. A lot of times we pass laws and see how they go and have to come back and revisit them. That one will certainly be one we revisit and talk to our teachers about.
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8: Hi, I'm Jacob D'Angelo, and when I was in high school, my classmates and I lost somebody that was very important to us. 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
5: 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Fallon Frisbee, the Miss Mississippi High School Rodeo Queen, is one of their special guests.
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9: My mom ran barrels, and I've always loved horses from a young age. I run barrels, and I also show what's called the Rain Cow Horse event, which is super fun. But besides that, I also do Western sports broadcasting. So I started at 14 years old. I'm 17 now. Getting to work in that field, it's so special, and getting to show those stories that make those cowboys and those cowgirl athletes truly who they are is really what my passion is, because there's so much hard work, so much sweat, and so much determination that goes behind what they do.
4: 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Feels like that, if not a little bit warmer. 73 your overnight low. Tomorrow, Wednesday, more sunshine. High of 99 with a low of 74. Clone copy for Thursday. Still going to remain hot for Friday and the weekend. High school football well underway. We got Friday Night Lights here on Q105. 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

Leanne Rimes, and Can't Fight the Moonlight. Well, thanks so much for having us on as we help get things going on day number one of September here in 2026. My name is Scott, and this guy's name, it's Sam Smith. And stay with me. Guess it's true.

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0: Alex Warren, That's Ordinary. All right, well, I haven't seen it, so I can't pass judgment, although it must be pretty darn good. Have you heard this? Spider-Man Brand New Day is now on the verge of knocking Titanic out of the top five biggest money-making movies of all time.
1: I'm Kelly Bennett for SuperTalk Mississippi News, brought to you by Mama Justice. If you've been injured and need legal representation, call Mama Justice for a free consultation at 662-883-6262. President Trump ordered flags to be lowered to half staff after Dolly Parton passed away last week, and Governor Tate Reeves followed suit. But a Mississippi mayor believes lowering flags is an honor that should be reserved for military heroes, fallen first responders, presidents, and other major national leaders, or events that have had a tremendous impact on our country. Olive Branch Mayor Ken Adams addressed the issue on the city's Facebook page, writing that he has nothing but respect for Dolly Parton, who did tremendous things for others throughout her life. He argues that if the flag is lowered every time a well-known or beloved person passes away, the honor is diminished.
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1: The national average for a gallon of regular is at $4.09 today, according to AAA. In Mississippi, the average is $3.64 compared to $2.71 a year ago. Oil executives will meet with President Trump at the White House today amid instability in the global oil market. Fox's Isaiah Hosni has the details.
4: This is all a part of the White House's push of this economic offensive against Iran. The president yesterday did say that if there were any future strikes on Iran, they would be limited. However, he did say that the U.S. might still smack them. So again, today, he'll be sitting down here at the White House with oil executives as he looks to drill down on gas prices here at home. And the White House hasn't yet released a list of who exactly is coming, but Reuters is reporting that Exxon is not going to be one of those participants today.
5: Look now at your Q105 weather forecast. 98 your high today. Feels like that, if not a little bit warmer. 73 your overnight low. Tomorrow, Wednesday, more sunshine. High of 99 with a low of 74. Clone copy for Thursday. Still going to remain hot for Friday and the weekend. High school football well underway. We got Friday Night Lights here on Q105. 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

0: Miles Smith and Stargazing. All right, well, if you're a fan of that movie, The Sandlot, from back in the day, have you heard about this? Yeah, apparently the cast of The Sandlot is reuniting for a comedy series called Dugout Dads.
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0: It's September 1st, and this is your Fox Daily Snapshot. Today's National No Rhyme, No Reason Day. Have you ever wondered how many words there are in the English language that don't rhyme? For example, try to find words that rhyme with silver, golf, or wolf. Not that easy, is it? So for all you would-be poets out there, take the time and try to use words that don't rhyme. See what I did there? Also on this date, in 1752, the Liberty Bell arrived in Philadelphia from Whitechapel Bell Foundry in London. It would be hung in March of 1753. And in 2020, the group BTS tops the Billboard 100, becoming the first all-Korean pop group to stand atop the singles chart. If it's your birthday today, you share it with undefeated heavyweight champ Rocky Marciano, born in 1923, and author, model, and host of Top Chef.
1: Well, the chicken is almost done.
0: Padma Lakshmi, born in 1970. I'm Tushar Saxena, and that's your Fox Daily Snapshot.
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Boys to Men, thank you for having us on today as we help you fire up day number one of September here in 2026. My name is Scott, and from Christina Aguilera, yeah, you remember this big hit, I'm sure, right? It's

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0: Olivia Dean, and So Easy. Well, that's it. That's all she wrote. Or more specifically, that's all Caroline Leavitt has written. She spoke to reporters one last time as White House press secretary at the end of last week, saying her departure was, quote, bittersweet, and that she'll miss all of the reporters. Yeah, I'm sure that's ear candy. Pretty sure Caroline's not going to miss all of the reporters, maybe a couple.
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0: Billie Eilish and Birds of a Feather. All right, well, I remember reading about this supersonic jet probably 8 or 9 years ago. Well, apparently now it's almost a thing. A supersonic jet that can potentially fly from New York to London in just 3.5 hours apparently is just, quote, weeks away from its very first test flight.
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3: 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In trouble and pulled down. Tipped to the line. Tipped again. Up in the air. The Rebels pick it up.
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0: It's Kelly Clarkson and Strunger. All right, well, have you heard about this? Darden Restaurants, the company that owns and operates Olive Garden, The Yard House, and Ruth's Chris Steakhouse, among others, said that they're going to be closing down the 11 remaining Bahama Breeze restaurants around the United States by the spring of next year and will end up converting all of them into one of their other brands.
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5: I'm Kelly Bennett for Supertalk Mississippi News. An 18-year-old is being charged with a double murder in Atala County. According to Breezy News, the bodies of 38-year-old Johnny Ray Reeves II and 39-year-old Nicole Massey were found deceased in their home in the Zama community Sunday afternoon. Their bodies were taken to the state crime lab for autopsies. Reeves' nephew, Isaiah Reeves, and his attorney turned themselves in at the Atala County Sheriff's Office Monday. The investigation is ongoing. A Hamilton resident was injured in what Monroe County authorities are describing as a home invasion-style shooting Sunday night. According to Dark Horse Press, the as-yet unidentified victim suffered multiple gunshot wounds at a home on Trimble Road and was transported to a hospital in Columbus.
6: Hello, I'm Lieutenant Colonel Matthew Lott with the Mississippi Department of Public Safety's Commercial Vehicle Enforcement Division. Since 2024, Mississippi has seen a 25% reduction in fatalities involving crashes with commercial motor vehicles. Through our Commercial Vehicle Safety Partnership, DPS is working alongside

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3: Nearly 1,800 women from across Mississippi have gathered today in Jackson to connect, grow, and celebrate women in business at the third annual Mississippi Women's Summit. Danica Hart performed at the event with her former band Chapel Heart last year. This year, she's the MC. The event has nearly tripled in attendance since it got started.
4: I walked in the main room and literally, like, I just gasped. I was like, oh, my heavens, it was so, it's beautiful. It is everything that, like, just encompasses the Mississippi woman. It is elegant. It is, it's next level. It's the word that I keep thinking. It's so next level from last year. And I just said, at the way it's growing, we're going to have to, they may have to build us another building for next year, okay?
3: The summit will wrap up later this afternoon. It features wellness panels, cooking demonstrations, and the Mississippi Marketplace showcasing female-owned businesses.

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2: Looking out your Q105 weather forecast, 98 your high today, feels like that, if not a little bit warmer, 73 your overnight low. Tomorrow, Wednesday, more sunshine, high of 99 with a low of 74. Clone copy for Thursday, still going to remain hot for Friday and the weekend. 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
1: I'm JT Mitchell with the SuperTalk AgriNews Network, and here's your midday ag report. As the country continues to reel from the death of Dolly Parton, farms nationwide are doing their own thing to honor the country icon.
2: Robinette's Apple House and Winery in Grand Rapids, Michigan has opened its Dolly Parton-themed corn maze. 19 other farms nationwide are commemorating the 31st anniversary of the Imagination Library. Parton's literacy program has delivered hundreds of millions of free books to children worldwide. These corn mazes, some in the shape of Dolly and others with her guitar and butterflies, were planned long before her death. Parton was 80 years old. Some other tributes taking shape in corn mazes, one in Georgia opens September 12th, and another in New Jersey opens September 19th.
1: Fox's Monica DeLuca reporting, we have spotted some farms here in Mississippi that went ahead and lowered their flags to half staff in honor of Dolly.
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0: 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Hey, thanks so much for having us tuned in. My name is Scott. Well, I don't even remember hearing about this, do you? For the past year now, apparently the National Park Service has been quietly working to parcel off a corner of Yosemite National Park in order to give it to a private developer.
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Is Shaboozy and a bar song. All right, well, French-Canadian Celine Dion, the Canadian superstar that she is, apparently just arrived in Paris last Friday, 2 weeks ahead of her very first sold-out comeback concerts. It's happening there in the French capital in a couple of weeks.

0: It's happening there in the French capital in a couple of weeks.
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6: 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Katy Perry, Juicy J.

0: That's golden. All right, well, I'm not going to lie. This is a pretty awesome invention. You know, a third of people who live in Africa live more than 2 hours from health services. So get this, a group of kids from the Netherlands have developed a vehicle called Stella Juva that is a solar-powered ambulance which can carry medical equipment, x-ray machines, and ultrasound, and even has a refrigerator to keep all the vaccines and medicines cool.
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3: With SuperTalk News, I'm Griffin Ray. September is here, which means it's National Voter Registration Month, as secretaries of state across the country encourage residents to exercise their civic duty. Mississippi Secretary of State Michael Watson announced Tuesday that he has joined fellow secretaries of state in promoting the importance of voting and keeping voter registration information up to date. Throughout the month, Watson and his team will continue their voter registration road trip to promote and help Mississippians register to vote, with an extra emphasis on the November midterm elections. For more information on how to register to vote, head on over to supertalk.fm. A large fire broke out at Howard Industries in Laurel Monday afternoon, prompting several fire departments to respond to the scene and evacuate employees. The electrical power equipment company is one of the largest in Mississippi, which went up in flames after a paint booth next to a tanker truck caught fire. As of Tuesday, no injuries have been reported.
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3: Five-time national championship-winning head coach Buddy Stevens is no longer with East Mississippi Community College, according to the school. The 18-year head coach was best known for his starring role in the first two seasons of the Netflix documentary Last Chance U. His sudden departure follows an interview with the Commercial Dispatch, where Stevens said that the new JUCO schedule format, which adds a regular season game while eliminating the conference semifinals, was made by, quote, idiots to save money. Earlier on Monday, the school released a statement apologizing for the comments made by Stevens, who has since been let go. Second-year coach Preston Rice was named interim head coach. Rice was the quarterback's coach in his first year and offensive coordinator during his second. From the Hall of Fame coach, he will inherit a Lions team that is already 1-0 on the season. For more details on the story, go to supertalk.fm.
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0: Look now at your Q105 weather forecast. 98 your high today. Feels like that, if not a little bit warmer. 73 your overnight low. Tomorrow, Wednesday, more sunshine. High of 99 with a low of 74. Clone copy for Thursday. Still going to remain hot for Friday and the weekend. High school football well underway. We got Friday Night Lights here on Q105. 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
2: Chambliss keeps it off the left side. He steps in the end zone. Touchdown, Ole Miss.
1: Fins up.
2: Trouble being chased and sacked. In trouble and pulled down. Tipped in the line. Tipped again. Up in the air. The Rebels pick it up.
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It's Sheryl Crow and All I Want to Do. Well, thanks so much for having us on as we help you fire up the month of September. Here comes Casey and JoJo. It's All My Life. Baby.

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0: I want you, I need you, oh God. I need these beautiful things that I've got.
1: Benson Boone and Beautiful Things. 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

0: There's Bruno Mars. It's Risk It All. All right, well, if you've ever been concerned that your home is not as clean as it should be, listen, I totally get it, and you're certainly not alone. About 85% of people around the country are worried that their homes are not as clean as they probably should be.
1: 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I'm Caleb Saylors. The state of Mississippi plans to use AI to modernize and automate some low-risk operations. Colin Napier, who heads the Mississippi Artificial Intelligence Network, tells us more.
2: 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And there's so many ways that we can position it to assume a role in a task or an objective we are trying to accomplish.
1: The state has developed an official AI framework, one Napier believes will help make state employees more productive.
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1: It's officially game week at the D1 FBS level in Mississippi, and fans will have a lot to look out for. In Starkville, Mississippi State will face Louisiana Monroe on Saturday, and head coach Jeff Lebby says his team is prepared.
5: Preparation is what creates a ton of confidence, and walking down that ramp Saturday night, man, being prepared is what it's all about.
1: Southern Miss will host an Alcorn State team with a game under its belt on Saturday, and Golden Eagle head coach Blake Anderson is not overlooking his opponent.
6: This is a team that is more than capable of beating you here at home. You got to be ready and respect the opponent. I think our guys are doing that.
1: Ole Miss will face Louisville and Nashville on Sunday, and head coach Pete Golding is stressing attention to detail.
7: You can't do this and win versus top 25 teams. And so this is real now. This is for keeps. So, you know, we got this week to make sure we prepare really hard and clean it up.
1: For Super Talk News, I'm

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2: Looking out your Q105 weather forecast, 98 your high today, feels like that, if not a little bit warmer, 73 your overnight low. Tomorrow, Wednesday, more sunshine, high of 99 with a low of 74. Clone copy for Thursday, still going to remain hot for Friday and the weekend. 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

0: That's The Weeknd and Blinding Lights. All right, well, if somebody posed this question to you, what would your answer be? Yeah, what would you choose for your very last meal? Apparently, a steak was the number one answer in almost 30 states around the country. I'm going to be honest, for me, I would totally choose waffles with butter and syrup. That's it, along with bacon and sausage on the side.
1: Hey, when was the last time you talked to your doctor about poop?
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always heard that he wrote that song for Jessica Simpson. Do you think it's true? I don't know. It's Tuesday, and we are in September now with Seal. Here's Kiss from a Rose.

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0: Taylor Swift's I Knew It, I Knew You. And if you like Toy Story 5, you'll be happy to know it's coming to streaming this month. Welcome to September. I'm Gina. Thanks so much for taking us along with you. I know, brand new month. And we're going to go back because it's Tuesday. We check off all the boxes. We're playing a little country there. Dolly Parton was laid to rest over the weekend. You may have noticed on Sunday night, they did, I think ABC played 9 to 5. And on CBS, they did a big to-do. And so just so you know, other artists paid tribute to her as well over the weekend. Brad Paisley, Vince Gill sang I Will Always Love You. And but her funeral was very private. And may she rest easy. Miss Dolly Parton. Post Malone, Spandau Ballet, we've got Adele coming in hot.
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will be rolling in the deep sooner than later this month. Welcome to September. Official change of the seasons, cooler weather, and fun autumn traditions, right? Some things to look forward to, right? Cooler mornings, the high summer heat starts to fade by the end of the month. For what it's worth, fall officially begins September 22nd, right? Balancing day and night. Apple picking, seasonal treats like pumpkin spice and cinnamon rolls, that hearty chili returns to the kitchen too. So just, and fun activities like football and fall decorating and the travel shoulder season. And so to speak. So there you go. Natasha Bedingfield gets us underway. Eric Carmen and Ed Sheeran's in there too.

0: With SuperTalk News, I'm JT Mitchell. Central District Public Service Commissioner DeKeither Stamps has introduced what's called SNAP H2O, a proposal that would allow eligible households to use their existing SNAP/EBT benefits toward their water bills.
1: We'll be signing a letter to the governor today detailing out our request. It's just real simple. The Department of Human Services changed one line, classify water as food.
0: He doesn't believe the state should wait on federal authorization either.
1: We got the best daggum lawyers in the country, and if Washington, D.C. wants to come after Mississippi for giving its citizens another option, then bring it. We got the best lawyers in the country. But I also believe that the federal government will not do that. They'll change their process before they sue Mississippi.
0: Stamps argues that the option would help customers avoid shutoffs, late fees, and put downward pressure on water rates.
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3: Hello, everyone. My name is Emma Benoit, and when I was 16 years old, I attempted to take my own life. My depression really got so heavy, and I just couldn't keep going anymore. I felt like everything was up against me, and the

0: Fear of failure in combination with perfectionism and all of the things that young people have to deal with and struggle with in today's world became too much to bear. This book is really a reminder that hope is often carried through the stories that we share together. And I'm so deeply honored to have my story included alongside so many others. And I hope that every reader, every person that grabs this book and picks it up, finds the encouragement to keep going no matter what they're facing.
1: So get the book, sign the Pass Hope Forward page, write a hopeful note, and give it to someone who needs it. 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
4: Ella Langley's Choosin' Texas is continuing its hot streak, and it now stands alone as the longest-running non-holiday hit in U.S. history, notching a 20th week at number one. The song has now broken several Billboard chart records. It's the longest running number one hit by a female country artist on the all-genre Billboard Hot 100, the first country song by a woman to triple up and go number one on Billboard's Hot 100, Hot Country, and Country Airplay charts simultaneously. Langley also became just the second woman in history to hold the number one album with Dandelion and Song in the U.S. simultaneously with a country song and album.
2: Langley will take the stage at the SJB Pavilion in Oxford on Thursday, September 17th, opening what will be an uber-busy weekend that also includes Ole Miss and LSU playing in football. I'm JT Mitchell.
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1: With the SuperTalk AgriNews Network, I'm JT Mitchell, and here's your closing market report. From the New York Cotton Exchange, October cotton is down 162 to 90.08. December cotton is down 158 to 91.56. From the Chicago Board of Trade, September soybeans are up 31.5 cents to $13.06 per bushel. November soybeans are up 29.75 cents to $13.17 per bushel. September corn is up 6.5 cents to $5.21 per bushel. December corn is up 8.25 cents to $5.46 per bushel. From the mercantile, August live cattle is down 60 cents to 212.08. December live cattle is down 120 to 213.38. September feeders are down 110 to 320.35. And October feeders are down 163 to 315.40. That's your closing market report. I'm JT Mitchell with the SuperTalk AgriNews Network.
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0: 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Happy Tuesday, Hayden King and Miss Annie with you in the Domino's.com studio. Miss Annie, how are we doing today?
5: I'm doing great, Hayden. How about yourself?
0: I'm good. I finally got my headphones figured out over here.
5: I know. Maybe it was me pushing something.
0: Always pushing the buttons.
5: Who knows? I was really earlier, because I got here early to record the weathers and everything, and I was kind of just touching everything today.
0: That's fair.
5: Fooling around, getting used to the program again.
0: Mm-hmm.
5: You're like, no, please stop.
0: Don't touch it.
5: Stop.
0: You think I know how it works? Because I don't. I don't. These buds have been touched in 40 years.
5: It's just called blonde luck.
0: Oh, my goodness gracious. I guess that's what it is. We're hoping the Rebels have a little blonde luck and that they have some skill this weekend when they kick off the 2026 football season up in Nashville. You'll give us the rundown on all the cool events going on in Music City this weekend for that.
5: Yeah, lots going on. I mean, they're making this into a whole Labor Day showdown.
0: Labor Day shindig showdown Sunday, Ole Miss and number 24, Louisville, 6:30 kickoff. Our coverage begins at 4:30 Sunday, here on Q105, your flagship station for Ole Miss sports. It's hot once again, 98. We got a heat advisory out there. We got U2 coming at you now.

0: Bruno Mars, Just the Way You Are on your afternoon drive home. I gotta be honest, Miss Danny, that's probably my least favorite Bruno Mars song.
1: I agree. It is definitely overplayed. Out of all of them, he has so many amazing ones. I will say that is one I'm not just like itching to play.
0: That one slipped through the cracks.
1: It did.
0: It did.
1: On your count today.
0: I'll take that.
1: Hated isn't like when I mess with the radio, but oh, we all know I play the best music. You can tell when Hayden's on and I'm on aux. There's a huge difference.
0: One's better than the other.
1: Exactly.
0: Take your
1: pick.
0: It's
1: okay. It's hard to keep up.
0: Spicy today in the Domino's.com studio.
1: Just a little bit.
0: A little spicy.
1: It's Tuesday.
0: What portion of the program do you think he will play that song when you go see him in New Orleans on tour?
1: So, yes. So, I'm going to see Bruno Mars in concert September 16th.
0: Bruno Mars?
1: So excited about it. I love Bruno Mars so much. But, yeah, apparently everyone says the Romantic Tour. He plays... There's like a segment during it where he plays all his old songs.
0: All right.
1: So I'm assuming that one will be played. Or he doesn't play like the full song, but he'll play like little bits of it.
0: A little mashup.
1: Yeah. Which I think will be good.
0: I think it's going to be a great show.
1: Yeah, I'm really excited. I'll send you videos.

0: news.
1: Please do.
0: Don't worry.
1: Please do.
0: Can't wait to tell you all about it.
1: Can't wait to hear about it.
0: Hashtag romantic tour.
1: Oh, oh boy. Oh, my goodness. Well, that'll be fun down in the Big Easy.
0: Yeah, I'm excited.
1: Oysters and teenies involved, I'm sure.
0: Of course, yeah. We're going to head down Tuesday night, get there late, then have a whole day in New Orleans. So I'm really excited about it. And actually explore New Orleans, not Bourbon Street.
1: Smart.
0: Everything besides Bourbon.
1: That's a good play.
0: We're staying off the street.
1: Look at you maturing. Look at you.
0: What can I say? 24 has been a whole new year for me.
1: Wow. Getting off of Bourbon.
0: You know, never thought it would happen, but
1: it happens.
0: But it's happening.
1: That's probably the worst street down there.
0: I mean, yeah.
1: Yeah.
0: Well, I'm excited to try. Apparently, there's so many amazing food places.
1: Yeah.
0: And I'm just itching to try them all.
1: Yes. Do it right.
0: I will.
1: Do it right.
0: I'll make a list for you while I'm down there.
1: All right. I need the Annie's Guide to New Orleans.
0: Annie's Guide to New Orleans.
1: I want there to be an Annie's Guide to New Orleans, and I want to see what this guide is.
0: Oh, I got you.
1: All right. We'll talk about it on the show.
0: Oh, we will.
1: Yeah. People can have their opinions about it. I won't have mine. Maybe.
0: Maybe.
1: Slight opinion.
0: Just, you know, when we get there, you can hit the text line and let us know what you think.
1: Mm-hmm. 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
8: All right, fine. But I think if you're going to do this, we should open up the box a little.
9: Well, what do you got?
8: Well, it's supposed to be something from the 80s. So why don't we synth-rock this baby and see where she takes us?

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0: Sabrina Carpenter, espresso on your afternoon drive home. I might need a little espresso here this afternoon.
1: I think you could.
0: Yeah.
1: Sorry, you caught me mid-thought. Yeah. Honestly,
0: mid-thought?
1: Yeah. I love an espresso martini. But do you like it? Do you
0: yes,
1: like it?
0: Same. I don't know if I was going to be rattling off one of those at 3:30, but I mean, if you say so.
1: Do you like it with Bailey's or no Bailey's? There's only one right answer, so don't get it wrong.
0: With Bailey's or without Bailey's?
1: Yeah.
0: I like usually with the Bailey's.
1: Okay, no. Wrong. No. No Bailey's is the way to go. You know, gives you more of that coffee taste.
0: Okay.
1: You're like, Annie, I'm not. No.
0: I'm not sending one back when it's in front of me.
1: Okay, that's
0: I'll
1: fair.
0: Send it back when it's empty, but not.
1: Okay, I'm just saying no Bailey's is the way to go.
0: You like no Bailey's?
1: I like no Bailey's. It's the only right way to do it.
0: All right. I believe you. Because I know you are a espresso martini connoisseur. Granted, I was just talking about having an espresso minus the martini.
1: See, when I hear espresso, my mind immediately jumps to espresso martinis.
0: It's one way to look at it.
1: It's valid. It's very valid.
0: All right. Now I kind of want one. Now that you mentioned it, we were talking about it a little off script here. Greek life rush is over. I can't, you know, I don't really like that they do that before classes start.
1: Wait, I think it's better because you get it out of the way before. Because a lot of students, I mean, it's hard to do rush and class at the same time. Your focus is not on the first 2 weeks of class. It's on rush.
0: Exactly.
1: So.
0: You got to juggle it.
1: You're right. It just gets chaotic. And then with the games and everything, it's hard because you can't attend the game. It's just a lot.
0: You can attend the games.
1: I think it's better personally. I like doing it before.
0: Tomato. There you go.
1: You can pick and choose. But yeah, so this was the largest Greek class they've had at Ole Miss. Was this
0: really?
1: Year. They had over 3,000 people. Members.
0: What?
1: Yeah.
0: That got bids.
1: Yeah.
0: My gosh.
1: So 2,200 girls joined sororities and a little over 1,000 guys pledged fraternities.
0: Wow.
1: Yeah.
0: Pledge.
1: You can see them walking around campus.
0: Hey, make
1: they're
0: it
1: not.
0: Now.
1: When I was a freshman, I really thought I was like, there's no way someone's going to think I'm a freshman. Now, looking back, I'm like, I definitely looked like a freshman. I don't know why I thought it was so cool when I could pull it off, because you can tell, you can point out any freshman on campus. There's just a look about them. You know it.
0: They all look like children now.
1: There's a distinct look between a freshman and a sophomore.
0: There is. They don't have that. They've never been to tangos.
1: No. They're like, dude, let's go to the bar.
0: Mm-hmm. Yeah. Now, says the girl who was just talking about espresso martinis at 3:30 on Tuesday.
1: You know, it's okay. Not on a Tuesday, but.

0: It's a great Thursday drink.
1: Fair. I think it works
0: little
1: anytime.
0: Kickstart to the weekend.
1: And it'll kickstart.
0: Yeah.
1: For sure. So there you go. A bunch of new Greek life on campus. If I'm not mistaken, obviously I'm very not involved in that anymore. but aren't like a bunch of houses getting remodeled and what have you? You're still on campus somewhat.
0: Yes and no. I think a lot of the sorority houses just finished their remodeling. Mm. They were doing a lot of that in the past couple years. But I mean, I feel like the university's always renovating something now.
1: That is true.
0: So, I mean, it's hard to keep up.
1: A lot of building going on over there.
0: Lots of building.
1: Lots of it. I know one thing. It is hot outside. We're going to see how hot it is. We'll take a closer look at your forecast and your news coming up next.
2: With SuperTalk News, I'm Griffin Ray. September is here, which means it's National Voter Registration Month, as secretaries of state across the country encourage residents to exercise their civic duty. Mississippi Secretary of State Michael Watson announced Tuesday that he has joined fellow secretaries of state in promoting the importance of voting and keeping voter registration information up to date. Throughout the month, Watson and his team will continue their voter registration road trip to promote and help Mississippians register to vote, with an extra emphasis on the November midterm elections. For more information on how to register to vote, head on over to supertalk.fm. A large fire broke out at Howard Industries in Laurel Monday afternoon, prompting several fire departments to respond to the scene and evacuate employees. The electrical power equipment company is one of the largest in Mississippi, which went up in flames after a paint booth next to a tanker truck caught fire. As of Tuesday, no injuries have been reported.
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2: Five-time national championship-winning head coach Buddy Stevens is no longer with East Mississippi Community College, according to the school. The 18-year head coach was best known for his starring role in the first two seasons of the Netflix documentary Last Chance U. His sudden departure follows an interview with the Commercial Dispatch, where Stevens said that the new JUCO schedule format, which adds a regular season game while eliminating the conference semifinals, was made by, quote, idiots to save money. Earlier on Monday, the school released a statement apologizing for the comments made by Stevens, who has since been let go. Second-year coach Preston Rice was named interim head coach. Rice was the quarterback's coach in his first year and offensive coordinator during his second. From the Hall of Fame coach, he will inherit a Lions team that is already 1-0 on the season. For more details on the story, go to supertalk.fm. With SuperTalk News, I'm Griffin Ray.

All right, Griffin, thank you for the news update. 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Heat advisory in effect until around 8 this evening. 73 your overnight low. 726 your sunset. Tomorrow, Wednesday, 632 your sunrise. Mostly sunny. High of 99 with a low of 74. Same goes for Thursday, and temperatures going to remain in the upper 90s for Friday and the weekend. Ole Miss football starts their season on Sunday. Music City, Nashville. Number 9, Ole Miss, taking on number 24, Louisville. 6:30 kickoff. 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

0: Share and Believe on your afternoon drive home here on Q105, playing all your favorite music from the 80s, 90s, 2000s, and today. Hayden and Annie with you in the Domino's.com studio. Annie, so we know Sunday, Ole Miss football finally kicks off. This offseason's been like a telenovela across college football, across college sports. Finally, we had week zero last week. It was kind of a zero kind of week. Nothing too crazy happened, but entirety of college football begins this weekend. The Rebs play on Sunday night up in Nashville against number 24 Louisville, the only top 25 matchup of week one. Not just the game, though. They're trying to make this a big, big ordeal up there in Nashville. What do we got going on?
1: Yeah, so Nashville's kind of making this like a huge event weekend. Yes, the football game, it's all centered around that, but they're really trying to compete with the Chick-fil-A Bowl in Atlanta. You know, Nashville's a growing city. Yeah. They're trying to get bigger. So, yeah, they have the Music City kickoff concert September 5th. So that'll be at the Ascend Amphitheater with Lee Bryce, Gabby Barrett, and rising star Peyton Smith.
0: Wow.
1: So I'm not exactly sure how to get tickets for that, but it's open to anyone. Be a great night. And then the Broadway block party.
0: Uh-oh.
1: So, yeah, this is girls volleyball. So we'll have Texas, Louisville, Tennessee, and Indiana. So we have those schools joining the mix.
0: Wow.
1: Yeah, so that'll be September 6th. I think the first game starts at 10 a.m.
0: Okay.
1: And we'll go up until the concert. So you got all that going on, the concert and the football game.
0: All right, so all that's going to be on Saturday.
1: No.
0: No.
1: It's, Sunday is the volleyball, the block party.
0: Before the football game.
1: Sunday morning, yes.
0: Whoa.
1: So I know they have lots back to back to back, and Ole Miss's pregame spot is actually a bar stool.
0: Okay.
1: So they're doing a $10 cover, and that'll take place from 2 to 5 p.m.
0: Gotcha.
1: So, yeah, there's lots going on, but tickets are still available.
0: All right.
1: Of course.
0: I think I'd pregame at Jonathan's.
1: Hayden, yes. Yes. Hayden loves some Jonathan's, if you didn't know. When I talk about restaurants in Nashville, he goes with the chain restaurant Jonathan's always.
0: Jonathan, yeah. 2-for-1 Coors Lights and those Southwest egg rolls. NFL Sundays, pah, game, set, match. Come on.
1: I'm glad you like frozen, heated up bar food.
0: Yeah. Sometimes that's what you need.
1: You're right. But I'm really excited for football just to kick off. I'm kind of getting tired of just talking about all the what ifs and basing it all off last season. Like, let's see what this new season is. Let's see if these teams are truly hyped up to their expectations or who the underdogs are. I'm just ready for it all come into play. Me and Jake were talking about that. We're like, there's nothing else to even talk about anymore. I'm tired of hearing about Lane Kiffin, blah, blah, blah, all that. Like, they're just running out of stuff to talking about, so they're keeping this alive. Like, let's play ball.
0: Let's play ball. We're going to play ball on Sunday. Number 9, Ole Miss, and number 24, Louisville, up there in Nashville, Nissan Stadium. 6:30 kickoff. Our coverage on Sunday will begin at 4:30 right here on Q105, your flagship station for Ole Miss sports.
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2: 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Touchdown, Ole Miss.
1: Fins up.
2: 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In trouble and pulled down. Tipped to the line. Tipped again up in the air. The Rebels pick it up.
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0: Lady Gaga, paparazzi. That's all I'm going to sing of that one.
1: So, I should have heard us in here singing it. Actually, you probably did not want to.
0: Well, maybe. Sometimes.
1: Yeah,
0: you never know.
1: I'm just a phenomenal singer, Hayden. Thank
0: yep.
1: you.
0: Mm-hmm.
1: You like to recognize all my talents.
0: That's how you got here.
1: That's how I got here.
0: Yep. Talented.
1: You know who else is talented? Mr. Hayden King.
0: Stop it.
1: He will actually be the play-by-play analysis on Sunday at the Ole Miss women's soccer game. They will be hosting their last non-conference game, Belmont.
0: That's right. The Broadway Bears of
1: there
0: Belmont.
1: There we go.
0: Yeah.
1: It's funny that we'll all be in now.

0: Nashville for the Music City kickoff.
1: Mm-hmm.
0: But the Bears are going to be in Oxford.
1: Yep.
0: 1 p.m.
1: 1 p.m. Sunday. Looking forward to that. But they got another non-conference game with South Alabama Thursday.
0: Yes. So that'll take place 7 p.m. Thank gosh, because it's going to be, it's like a high of 99 on Thursday.
1: It's not cool.
0: Wild.
1: Mm-hmm. Mm-hmm. Going to be hot for the weekend, too. And then right across the way, Ole Miss Volleyball. They just started their season this past weekend with the Ole Miss Invitational.
0: Mm-hmm.
1: And they got 2 out of 3 there, taking off Southeastern Louisiana and Northern Arizona. Unfortunately, coming up a bit shy against LMU, but LMU is always very, very good at volleyball. So, nice start to the season, but they're going to be playing some pretty stiff competition coming up here later this week.
0: Yes, so on Wednesday starts the Big Ten and SEC Challenge. So they're going to play, and that's all in taking place this year in Norman, Oklahoma.
1: Mm.
0: They're going to play Ohio State on Wednesday and then Washington.
1: Got it.
0: On Thursday.
1: Okay.
0: And then head all the way back to Oxford to start the Ole Miss Classic. The Rebels Volleyball Classic, to be exact.
1: All right.
0: On Saturday, and they'll play, they'll host Southern Miss and Central Arkansas. Sorry, I had like a little bit of a brain fog moment for a second.
1: Happened. You've been hanging out with me too much.
0: Yeah, gosh, Hayden, come on.
1: Sorry.
0: Rubbing off the wrong way.
1: Not good.
0: But yeah, so lots of volleyball, lots of soccer, and non-conference again for Ole Miss soccer, and they'll start SEC play next Friday against State.
1: Crazy. Already going to be SEC play.
0: I know.
1: Early.
0: It comes.
1: It does.
0: It goes quick. I'm not going to lie. August has flown by. Today is actually
1: September 1st.
0: Mm-hmm. I know. I'm so sad.
1: Why?
0: Well, I don't know. September is a great month. I'm excited, college football, but I feel like once we get out of August, I'm tired of the heat. Like when we hit September, I'm expecting fall weather. And we're nowhere near close to fall weather.
1: Nope.
0: We have full-on summer weather right now.
1: Yeah.
0: So it's just hard to adjust to.
1: I'm still embracing the summertime until it turns cooler.
0: 75 at least.
1: It doesn't matter. It could be October, and I'm still going to be summer vibes.
0: Yeah.
1: But.
0: So Mother Nature, if you're listening to us, please, after this week, bring us some fall weather.
1: I'm not ready for it. I'm not ready for it. Give me the heat. Bring me the heat. I'm okay with it. I'm okay with some more great music. We got that coming up. Some Ariana Grande and some others off of the request line. Again, if you got a song you want to hear, let us know. Request line is open for you. 662-426-1093. 662-426-1093.
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Ariana Grande, Hate That I Made You Love Me, coming in at number 5 on Billboard's Hot 100 list. It's been hanging on there for a while. This one off the request line, some Sade, Cherish the Day. It's your afternoon drive home on the Q.

0: You, friends of the queue, thanks for making sure that you're along for the ride. Here we give you some tunes and some, you know, some other information that's needed, or at least could help you maybe in a trivia somewhere, because it's useless anywhere else.
1: I feel like we got all the good information over here.
0: The best.
1: Always.
0: Mm-hmm.
1: And all these little things you might not think you need to know, but you know, when you're sipping martinis, talking about the gossip, and something comes up, you're going to be like, oh, I know.
0: Oh, I know.
1: Because you heard it here on the queue.
0: Boom.
1: Mic drop.
0: Careful, that microphone actually might fall off.
1: It probably will.
0: So it could be a literal
1: mic drop. Thankfully, since I've been back, me and the microphone have gotten along a lot better. So,
0: well, I was testing you out.
1: You know, I think I've made my way.
0: All right. You made friends. You made peace.
1: Yeah.
0: With Mike 2.
1: Mike 2.
0: Mike 2. Mike Mazowski. Mike 2. Annie, let's talk about this story. I love it because it involves skateboarding. I also love it because it involves a good message, too. Give us the rundown on this dude who's skateboarding across the country.
1: So, yeah, a recent University of Mississippi graduate, Skylar King, is a skateboarder. And he's more than halfway to New York right now.
0: Tight.
1: Yeah, so he started he left Oxford on August 1st. And he has fewer than 500 miles left to go.
0: Okay.
1: But yeah, he's gone through Alabama, Tennessee, Mississippi, West Virginia, and what was the other one? I don't want to get it wrong. West Virginia.
0: That's tough
1: to... Virginia. So yeah, all he has is a backpack and a skateboard.
0: Whoa.
1: And it's just gone viral. So like along the way, people give him food, water, rides, places to stay. But he's doing it all for his brother who passed away in 2024. Justin, of suicide. So it's all for mental awareness.
0: Mental health awareness, suicide prevention. So it's a good message, and it's very cool. That's, you know, you hear and you see people that do, like, the walk or the run across the country, things like that, bike rides, the skateboarding.
1: It's awesome.
0: It's really cool.
1: When I saw this story, I was like, oh, my gosh. Something about it, I mean, I just... It's crazy to think someone started a month ago, left Oxford, and is skateboarding all the way to New York.
0: Shredding.
1: I mean, that's probably, I feel like, do you think skateboarding would be slower than running, walking, or do you think that'd be quicker?
0: Depends on the hills.
1: I know.
0: Because I will tell you, in my very limited time skateboarding, you don't want to be going uphill.
1: Yeah.
0: Not fun.
1: Well, they said that he was supposed to finish on September 3rd, but it's been pushed back to like September 10th or 15th between that area because of elevation issues and just really bad weather recently.
0: Yeah, West Virginia's not flat.
1: Yeah.
0: So that could be an issue with that. But very cool story. Can't wait for him to get to New York. That's going to be awesome. Yeah.
1: And they've raised $10,000 so far.
0: That's really cool.
1: So yeah, y'all are looking to donate. Y'all should do it. I'm just excited for him to get there.
0: Yeah. What an accomplishment, too.
1: We'll keep y'all updated, of course. But, yeah, he's got 500 miles left to go.
0: 500 miles on the old skateboard.
1: He's got it. I believe
0: it. I think he's got it. I wonder if he had to change, like, wheels and stuff, too.
1: Well, I don't know. Apparently, this has just gone viral that so many people are, like, giving him things. So, you know, he might have gotten a replaced skateboard along the way.
0: Sure.
1: Who knows?
0: I wonder if Tony Hawk knows about this.
1: He should. Tony, if you're listening, because of course you are.
0: Yeah. Tony Hawk, big fan of Q105. Huge. big fan of Mississippi Radio is Tony Hawk out west.
1: Give this boy a shout out.
0: Yeah. That is cool. Can't wait to see how this story wraps up. The fact that he's already raised $10,000for suicide prevention and all that is awesome. So wish him the best of luck. That is very, very cool. Cannot wait to hear how this story finishes. Your news and your weather forecast coming your way here on your drive home.
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3: 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If you've been injured and need legal representation, call Mama Justice for a free consultation at 662-883-6262. President Trump ordered flags to be lowered to half staff after Dolly Parton passed away last week, and Governor Tate Reeves followed suit. But a Mississippi mayor believes lowering flags is an honor that should be reserved for military heroes, fallen first responders, presidents, and other major national leaders, or events that have had a tremendous impact on our country. Olive Branch Mayor Ken Adams addressed the issue on the city's Facebook page, writing that he has nothing but respect for Dolly Parton, who did tremendous things for others throughout her life. He argues that if the flag is lowered every time a well-known or beloved person passes away, the honor is diminished.
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7: Millsaps College is a fantastic place to go watch a football game. 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
6: 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I'm JT Mitchell.
0: All right, JT, thank you for the news update. Now let's take a look at your Q105 weather forecast being brought to you by Baptist Memorial Hospital of North Mississippi. Get better with Baptist. 98 feels like 100. We are in a heat advisory till around 8 this evening. 73 your overnight low. 726 your sunset. Tomorrow, Wednesday, 632 your sunrise. Partly cloudy. High at 99 with a low of 74. Highs will remain in the upper 90s Thursday, Friday, and into the weekend. High school football week 2 will be heard here on Q105. 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

0: Earth, Wind, and Fire, September, rightfully so, because it is September 1st. That one coming off of the request line. Appreciate that. And everyone who chimes in on that line, 662-426-1093 is that number, 662-426-1093. Some other things going on around Oxford this week, Miss Annie. I know tomorrow they have the Greg Allman movie about the Allman Brothers Band over at the Lyric. I might attend that.
1: Yeah. Let me know how it is.
0: I will. Maybe an espresso martini.

0: before.
1: Maybe. At City Grocery, of course.
0: Of course.
1: Of course.
0: Is that the best one?
1: I think so.
0: Oh.
1: I also think that Bure, I know they're seasonal martinis. Mm-hmm. Remember the seasonal espresso martinis?
0: Oh,
1: so
0: yes.
1: Good.
0: That's right.
1: We all did like the taste test. The peppermint one is amazing.
0: That one was pretty good.
1: It was good.
0: Yeah.
1: Natalie NG was not for it, but lame.
0: Ooh.
1: She's going to be like, Annie?
0: Ooh. Throwing NG under the bus on the radio?
1: No, I love NG. She's amazing.
0: Yeah, and if she comes into your store and sells you any sort of advertising, you should buy it from her.
1: Of course, yeah. She's the best.
0: She's the best.
1: Always our sales lady. Just wish she liked the espresso martini, but that's okay.
0: If that's her only flaw,
1: one day we'll convince her.
0: That's all you.
1: I got it.
0: You got it.
1: Don't doubt me. Also, they had the Ole Miss Law has the future of college football tomorrow.
0: How long is that going to be? There's a time cap on that. They're going to be sorely disappointed.
1: Well, it starts at 12 p.m. and it's open to the public. So they're going to talk about NIL, conference realignment, playoff expansion, and kind of like the path ahead for college football.
0: Can so, I say I'm so over it?
1: Oh, yeah.
0: I'm done.
1: It's gotten crazy, but I mean, we are at this point. People are like, what's next? Because no one knows.
0: No.
1: I think the biggest thing is going to be figuring out this whole thing with LSU, if they let the NFL players play or not,
0: mm-hmm.
1: if there's a punishment. Because if there is a punishment, then people are going to stop retaliating as much. Like, people are going to be scared and be like, okay, wait, there are consequences. There are punishments. Rules just need to be put in place.
0: Sure.
1: It's not a free-for-all anymore.
0: It's a free-for-all right now.
1: It is, but it doesn't need to be.
0: No. No. So that should be fun. That should be entertaining.
1: Yeah.
0: So tomorrow.
1: It's open to the public at 12 p.m. They don't have a time cap on it because they probably don't know how long it's going to go.
0: It could go a long time.
1: So if you're interested in that, head on over to the Ole Miss Law Building.
0: All right. Very cool. So that's tomorrow. Also on Wednesday, you do have Singo over at Back 9 at 8 p.m.
1: Singo. And of course, we'll announce the prizes tomorrow.
0: Mm-hmm. And as always, Wine Wednesdays tomorrow as well over at Lenora's.
1: And Wing Wednesday at Jensei.
0: That is correct.
1: I know. I haven't been to Jensei since I've been back. I need to go.
0: What's wrong with you?
1: I don't know. The lines. I don't want to fight with the college students in the lines.
0: You got juice everywhere, though.
1: You're right. I just, it's a lot right now.
0: You got more action than I do in this town.
1: First week out was just not the smart decision to try and go out there. Because all the college students go hard the first 2 weeks. Mm. Then after, you know.
0: Well, because they got that money from the summer job.
1: They're
0: and
1: like, let's go.
0: What Graham gave it to him on the way out the door. So, yeah, first 2 weeks, you're living high on the hog. And then you're going, woof, it's tough.
1: Okay, well, we were just talking about this. I was on a walk the other day, and I passed by the Flamingo.
0: Mm.
1: And I was like, I think Hayden used to live there.
0: That is correct.
1: Which it is crazy to me that you lived at the Flamingo right on the square.
0: Yep.
1: I mean, prime location, but wow.
0: Oh, it was great. Great.
1: It's wild.
0: Can't divulge into any stories from that place.
1: I feel like it's one of the only buildings left over there on the square that where college students can pay rent to live on the square right there.
0: Well, now, I believe the two upstairs are Airbnbs.
1: They're Airbnbs.
0: Yeah, which makes sense because I think they're getting a lot more out of that.
1: Probably.
0: Yeah. And if you're Airbnb-ing, it's a great place to have a spot.
1: Oh my gosh, yeah.
0: Yeah. It was fun.
1: If you're okay with bumping to the Velvet Ditch till like 1 p.m.
0: See, the Velvet Ditch was not there when I was there. It was still Abner's. And then where the Oliver Hotel is was a Checkers burger.
1: I will say I'm a big fan of the Oliver. I love Kingswood, the Speakeasy, all of it.
0: Became real good friends with the folks over at Chicken on a Stick and my man Bernard at Safari.
1: You know what? Those two places are still standing.
0: Staples.
1: And look at y'all today.
0: Yeah.
1: All still connected.
0: Good stuff.
1: Good stuff.
0: It was good stuff.
1: I'm ready for the Safari Wine and Spirit picks of the week drinks. Spirit of the game. I'm ready for it.
0: Yeah, I am too. I gotta go. I gotta go see Bernard and get that lined up.
1: I know. Tell him I'm feeling a tequila season.
0: I think he'll be able to play with that as much as he wants.
1: All right.
0: Bernard's the man. Safari Wine and Spirits, go visit them right off the square. locally owned and operated by Ole Miss alumni. There's

0: your plug, Bernard. My man. On that note, we got the whispers and more to wrap up the 4 o'clock hour.
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0: Come on, Rudy. What? Come on. We call it the place to be.
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0: 5 o'clock hour underway here for your drive home. Hopefully you have exited the workplace and getting ready to enjoy your Tuesday night, whatever that has on tap for you. It was in 1984. That she got her first solo number one hit with this one. It's Tina Turner, What's Love Got to Do with It? 98, hot and sunny in Batesville.

105. Crazy to think that it was in 2023 Jimmy Buffett passed away. 3 years ago today. Craziness. Here he is, Beach House on the Moon, to wrap up the afternoon drive.

0: One of my favorite Buffett jams, Beach House on the Moon. That's also the name of the album. Still cannot believe we lost Jimmy Buffett, and we lost him 3 years ago today. 2023 is when he passed away, which is wild. Annie, were you a, you like some Jimmy Buffett?
1: Yeah. Who couldn't?
0: That's true.
1: Who could not? Yeah, what kind of question is that, Hayden?
0: A bad one.

0: Apparently. That's why I'm a crack journalist.
1: It happens.
0: Doing afternoon radio instead.
1: I'm here to help you.
0: Thank you.
1: Don't worry.
0: Thank you so much. Yeah. You know, it's you know, you just had Dolly Parton pass away, and you had Frank Beard, ZZ Top, another member, but I didn't I thought it was sooner than that.
1: There was one more person, because they always come in threes, but I can't remember who it was. It was someone that played a character.
0: Oh, it was the actor.
1: The person, Winnie the Pooh. Impersonator. I'm pretty sure the voice of Winnie the Pooh passed away recently.
0: No.
1: Yes.
0: Huh. Really?
1: Yeah.
0: Well, now you got me all confused with my notes over here. You really did it this time. On that note, National Days today, please.
1: Nope, he's alive.
0: So who are you? Now you're making up things.
1: Oh, the Winnie the Pooh franchise. Something with Winnie the Pooh, someone in that industry passed away recently.
0: Got it. That helps us out.
1: I got you.
0: Segueing into National Days today, please.
1: Peter Cullen. He was the legendary voice in Winnie the Pooh, the Winnie the Pooh franchise. He passed away on August 6, 2026. Boom.
0: All right. That works.
1: There we go. Just to clarify.
0: That was a tough one. All right. So that also happened.
1: It is Tuesday.
0: It is. It is. It's September 1st also. We'll go with music history since we'll leave it at that. Yes, Jimmy Buffett passed away on this day in 2023 in 1984. Tina Turner got her first solo number one hit with What's Love Got to Do. Happy birthday to J.D. Fortune of NXS, Barry Gibb of the Bee Gees, Conway Twitty, and Gloria Estefan.
1: Get that pin away. Yeah, that's a It's only Tuesday and we're throwing pins left and right in the studio.
0: National Days. What do you got over there?
1: Well, it's National Forgiveness Day. It's a great one for right now. But don't worry, I forgive you, Hayden.
0: Thank you.
1: Chicken Boy Day.
0: What is that?
1: Honestly, it's some art and entertainment thing.
0: Okay.
1: No Rhyme Nor Reason Day.
0: Mm.
1: Catchy.
0: Yeah.
1: National Burnt Ends Day.
0: You like burnt ends?
1: Like meat and stuff. Personally,
0: it's not your move.
1: Sometimes I feel like with barbecue when it's crispy, it can be good, but what about you?
0: I'll get down with some burnt ends now and again.
1: I can see it. National Hotel Employee Day. And then last but not least, National Acne Positivity Day.
0: Wow, that is a full plethora of days today.
1: I mean, a very, very diverse mix on this fine Tuesday.
0: I'll tell you that much. That's the way to start off a September 1st, if I do say so myself.
1: Hey, I'm here for it.
0: I am too.
1: On a positive note.
0: Burn-ins, forgiveness, acne awareness, the whole nine yards. Chicken Boy Day.
1: The whole nine yards.
0: Yeah. No rhyme or reason. We're going to do it the same time, same channel tomorrow. Right here on your afternoon drive home. For Miss Annie, I'm Hayden. You all have a great rest of your Tuesday night. We'll do it again tomorrow. Later.
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0: Miley Cyrus has got her flowers. That's off of her Endless Summer album. When that came out, I'm sure it came out on vinyl, CDs, cassettes, Blu-rays, DVDs. And now Goodwill, yeah, the store, is going to open up a record store in North Carolina this Friday. It's going to be a Goodwill record store. It's called Rewind, and it's not just going to sell the CDs, cassettes, vinyl, Blu-rays, DVDs, VHSs. They're also going to sell video games, music-themed apparel, collectibles, vintage audio equipment, game system, boom boxes, turntables, record players. Would you go? Sounds just like a record store to me, but it's going to have the Goodwill moniker and behind it. So there you go. The Calling, we've got them coming up. Bonnie Tyler and Taylor Swift, too.
1: 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I'm Caleb Saylors. The Nigerian man believed to be connected to the death of a Mississippi teenager has pleaded not guilty in federal court. 26-year-old Adebola Festus Adekumle denied involvement in sexually exploiting 16-year-old Walker Montgomery online. Montgomery was a student and football player at Starkville Academy who died by suicide back in December of 2022. Adekumle is said to have posed as a female online and blackmailed Montgomery before the teenager took his own life. The defendant is charged with the sexual exploitation of a minor resulting in death and potentially faces life in prison. An October 19th trial date has been set in Adekumle's case. The trial will be held in Aberdeen. This hour of Super Talk News is brought to you by Mama Justice.

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3: It's officially game week at the D1 FBS level in Mississippi, and fans will have a lot to look out for. In Starkville, Mississippi State will face Louisiana Monroe on Saturday, and head coach Jeff Lebby says his team is prepared.
4: Preparation is what creates a ton of confidence, and walking down that ramp Saturday night, being prepared is what it's all about.
3: Southern Miss will host an Alcorn State team with a game under its belt on Saturday, and Golden Eagle head coach Blake Anderson is not overlooking his opponent.
5: This is a team that is more than capable of beating you here at home. You got to be ready and respect the opponent. I think our guys are doing that.
3: Ole Miss will face Louisville in Nashville on Sunday, and head coach Pete Golding is stressing attention to detail.
6: You can't do this and win versus top 25 teams. And so this is real now. This is for keeps. So, you know, we got this week to make sure we prepare really hard and clean it up.
3: For Super Talk News, I'm Caleb Saylors.
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8: Look now at your Q105 weather forecast. Around 97, heat advisory in effect until 8 this evening. 73, your overnight low. 726, your sunset. Tomorrow, Wednesday, 632, your sunrise. Mostly sunny, high of 99 with a low of 74. Highs will remain in the upper 90s for Thursday and Friday with mostly sunny skies. Ole Miss football kicks off their season this Sunday up in Nashville, Nissan Stadium, taking on number 24, Louisville. 6:30 kickoff, 4:30 pregame coverage here on Q105, your flagship station for Ole Miss sports.
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0: And we're finding out a little bit more about that $50,000 donation that we talked about over the weekend that Taylor Swift made. A heroic mom who got hit by a car while helping to save teenagers from a different car crash. I know, with life-threatening injuries, this happened during a rainstorm back in July when Ashley was trying to save a group of teenagers on the highway and ended up getting hurt herself. Taylor Swift donated $50,000 to that GoFundMe page, so good on Taylor Swift. The only problem that I see with GoFundMe is, so far that GoFundMe is $88,000. 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Is that crazy or what? That's what I always heard anyway. I don't know if it's true or not. Maybe I should hit Google before I speak. Harry Styles around the corner with Adore You.
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Okay, so I hit Google. It's 2.9% plus 30 cents per donation is how GoFundMe takes that money. Now you know. Luis Cabaldea here with someone you loved.

0: And this was a beautiful sight. Our feel-good story today out of Phoenix, where a housing development there recently displaced 9 breeding pairs of burrowing owls. But a local solar farm stepped up and allowed conservationists to relocate 19 adult birds to the site and build 40 different artificial burrows. The nonprofit is called Wild at Heart, and their efforts were a success. After the relocation of 29 young owls, they grew strong enough to fly on their own. Aww. And you can see pictures of it, too, if you want to hit Google. On the way, Sia, Foreigner, Imagine Dragons up next with Believer.
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0: is unstoppable, and sometimes our pets are too. I remember when Farmer brought us a squirrel. Sadly, the squirrel didn't make it, but Farmer brought it into the house and we all kind of freaked out. And you should see what happens when a dog brings a live armadillo into the house. Our viral video for the day to launch us into September is that of a family whose dog brought in a live armadillo. And he didn't get rid of it either, but everybody else dispersed out of the house. That was for sure. A lot of screaming and yelling in that video, I'm just saying. Olivia Dean, we've got Billy Joel coming up. Kelly Clarkson kicks off the next set.
1: With SuperTalk News, I'm JT Mitchell. Central District Public Service Commissioner DeKeither Stamps has introduced what's called SNAP H2O, a proposal that would allow eligible households to use their existing SNAP/EBT benefits toward their water bills.
2: We'll be signing a letter to the governor today detailing out our request. It's just real simple. The Department of Human Services changed one line, classify water as food.
1: He doesn't believe the state should wait on federal authorization either.
2: We got the best daggum lawyers in the country, and if Washington, D.C. wants to come after Mississippi for giving its citizens another option, then bring it. We got the best lawyers in the country. But I also believe that the federal government will not do that. They'll change their process before they sue Mississippi.
1: Stamps argues that the option would help customers avoid shutoffs, late fees, and put downward pressure on water rates.
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0: I was on the brink of death when my mother dropped me off over here at the Home of Grace, expecting me to die, but God had another plan. This time it was different. I've now been sober almost 28 years, and I lead the Banco Foundation, which helps other people.
1: Todd's story, along with many other heroes in the book, shows how the worst thing to ever happen to us can make us hope givers. So get the book, sign the Pass Hope Forward page, write a hopeful note, and give it to someone who needs it, or keep it for yourself. 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
2: 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Michelle Polino tells you how.
3: She's from Texas, I can tell by.
4: Ella Langley's Choosing Texas is continuing its hot streak, and it now stands alone as the longest-running non-holiday hit in U.S. history, notching a 20th week at number one. The song has now broken several Billboard chart records. It's the longest-running number one hit by a female country artist on the all-genre Billboard Hot 100, the first country song by a woman to triple up and go number one on Billboard's Hot 100, Hot Country, and Country Airplay charts simultaneously. Langley also became just the second woman in history to hold the number one album with Dandelion and Song in the U.S. simultaneously with a country song and album.
2: Langley will take the stage at the SJB Pavilion in Oxford on Thursday, September 17th, opening what will be an uber-busy weekend that also includes Ole Miss and LSU playing in football. I'm JT Mitchell.
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6: We'll look now at your Q105 weather forecast. Around 97, heat advisory in effect until 8 this evening. 73, your overnight low. 726, your sunset. Tomorrow, Wednesday, 632, your sunrise. Mostly sunny, high of 99 with a low of 74. Highs will remain in the upper 90s for Thursday and Friday with mostly sunny skies. Ole Miss football kicks off their season this Sunday up in Nashville, Nissan Stadium, taking on number 24, Louisville. 6:30 kickoff, 4:30 pregame coverage here on Q105, your flagship station for Ole Miss sports.
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0: me. Olivia Dean was so easy to fall in love. I'm Gina. Happy September. And it's Tuesday. I think we checked off all of the boxes, right? So now we're going to check off this one where I leave and leave you back inside the music with Gnarls, Barkley, and Crazy. Have a great rest of your Tuesday. 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